0: 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Bienvenidos a otro segmento de Has AI Gone Too Far?
1: O en pocas palabras, el Shiboy frustrado con la tecnología. 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
0: Pero en mi punto de vista se está pasando. 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
0: An AI-powered robot in China literally kicked a kid across the chest and stomach.
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4: Prima Vale, no manches, ¿cómo te estás riendo?
0: Them kids. 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
5: Pobrecito.
0: Se puso a llorar. ¿Cómo que pobrecito? Let me explain
3: one.
0: Okay. Privani, que te patea a ti, güey.
3: Oh, I got padding, baby. Yeah, I was so padding.
1: Rebota el robot.
3: The bot will be like the last time it's trying to hit me.
0: This was all at un parque de atracciones en China. Para que te lo imagines más o menos, this AI robot was performing some type of dance routine, algo por el estilo.
3: Uh-huh.
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3: Hagan una rueda.
0: Y el robot estaba haciendo su rutina. And everybody was around, and the robot went too far y dio una patadota como de karate, güey.
1: Sí.
0: Literalmente, in the chest, the kid is probably like 5 years old.
2: Aww.
0: Pobrecito. I think AI is going too far. Check out the video yourself. Mándanos un mensaje de voz vía DM on Instagram, at Shiboy Show.
3: S-H-O-B-O-Y Show.
0: ¿Crees que están pasando el lance con esta tecnología? And my point of view is, if it were a human doing that dance routine or karate routine,
2: yeah,
0: that wouldn't have happened.
3: There actually probably was somebody right there in the back with the little maquinita.
0: Remote
3: my brother with the remote control was probably like, sas.
0: And you don't think AI has gone too far in esta situación, bro?
5: No, it's not the robot's fault that the kid was in the way.
0: What are you talking about?
5: He was in the way.
0: But if it's intelligent, it should know and read, like, there's people close by. No me voy a acercar tanto para meterle una patada a alguien.
5: No, for sure it had like some type of parameter.
2: Yeah, it had parameter.
5: Obviously not. The kid was over it.
2: Check
0: out the video. You know what shocks me the most, though?
1: Okay,
0: en los comentarios que han puesto la gente en el Instagram at Shiboy Show. That's what shocks me the most, bro. And this is probably why AI is going to take over.
5: What are they
2: saying? Was the funniest part.
0: Paul Fonz escribió. That's what the kid gets por metiche and not standing behind the red line.
5: Exactly.
0: Lizette Villafana.
3: A ver.
0: She wrote this. Does it make me a bad person? I keep watching the video and laughing more each time.
2: Damn.
0: Se están riendo de que un pobre niño inocente de 5 años lo patien.
3: It's just like, you know,
5: I'm paying attention.
3: It's America's funniest on videos. Yeah. Shaboy's funniest on videos.
0: Nah, wait. Nah, it's que you guys don't understand because you don't have kids.
3: My cousins have kids. Every time they fall, they laugh. And then they're like, oh, okay, you okay? Let's go get up. Da, da, da. You gotta laugh about
5: exactly.
3: it.
5: Exactly.
1: Y al rato les van a mandar el bill.
0: ¿De qué, Micho?
1: De terapia.
0: Let us know. Do you think AI has gone too far con este robot que pató al niño? Checa el video on Instagram y Facebook at Shiboy Show.
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0: Bienvenidos a la segunda parte del segmento Has AI Gone Too Far?
1: Las frustraciones de Choboy con la tecnología, pero no sé, agüita.
0: No, la mera neta, la inteligencia artificial es muy buena, pero en ciertas cosas creo que nos va a arruinar como humanos. And today's topic is based around this viral video of an AI-powered robot that was at a theme park doing like a karate routine with a blue wig. I don't know what. En China. And obviamente había gente alrededor como en una rueda viendo lo que estaba haciendo el robot. But there was no clear markings on where to stand. There was no chains around to be like, hey, stand behind here. Uh-huh. Y el robot went too far and literally dropped karate kicked a five-year-old. Le metió tremenda patada, güey. Yeah. 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
1: O los hermanos Porky, Choboy. 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
0: 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To me, I feel the robot went too far. Carlos, ¿qué piensas tú?
2: I don't think it did because it looked like that little boy was kind of a little further out.
0: No, no.
2: And it looked like it accidentally kicked him. I don't think it was intentional.
0: Carlos, me sorprende, carnal.
3: Why?
0: When AI robots start taking over the world, which it's going to happen, and they're going to think that they are human and more human than us.
3: Yeah. Uh-huh.
0: Personas como Carlos de volada las va a entregar, güey. He's all right away going to side with the robots. He's already siding with the robots.
3: Smart man.
0: Instead of defending humans. Es lo que me sorprende. 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El niño se le ve cara de travieso.
4: Exactly.
0: Para que se le quite.
1: Damn. La neta sí.
0: What? How are you going to say that about a five-year-old kid?
5: That's Eddie. So you're telling me that if it was your daughter, Ariela, you would not get her in trouble, you'll get the robot in trouble?
0: 1,000%. Demandaría.
5: No, it's her fault.
0: Demandaría el parque de atracciones. The theme park would get... Bro, best believe, I would tell Ariela, aunque ya no te duela, keep crying, stay down, roll around como si te hicieron un foul en el fútbol. That's it. We get paid. We get money. Yes, Eddie.
5: So if it was you when you were little, Choboy, would your parents have sided with the robot or with you?
1: No, that's los true. Papás de Choboy le hubiera gustado la patada del robot porque le hubiera arreglado los dientes salidos de Choboy.
4: They would have said, hey, do it again. A ver si te gusta.
0: Exactly. 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
3: A
0: una
3: ver,
0: mamá dijo, oh, hell nah. Ese pin robot would end up in el yonke if you hit my baby.
5: Hey,
3: dude, heck no, then the robot homies finna pull up and what? You can't disassemble all 50,000 or whatever.
0: All I gotta say is that la inteligencia artificial no está al 100 todavía. And we are trusting it with too much too fast.
3: Dude,
0: there's
3: no
0: regulations. No se preocupen. For those of you that are on my side, el lado de los humanos, stay loyal. Stay loyal to the humans. No se dejen llevar por estos robots que ya, you know, they already went into Eddie and Prima Van is mine and that's it. We lost them. Ken, you stay with the humans.
4: I'm staying with the humans.
0: Let's go, Ken. Y tú, Micho, no.
1: I'm going with the aliens, fool.
3: Come on.
1: There's a real mastermind behind all of this.
0: All right, coming up next, tenemos la nota loca de hoy. Lo que el gobierno de México le está regalando a los fanáticos del Mundial está causando controversia.
3: What?
0: ¿Qué les está regalando? Find out next.

0: el gobierno de México le está regalando a los fanáticos que van llegando para el mundial está causando controversia.
1: What?
0: They are giving out a total of 7 million
1: tacos.
0: No, ya quisiera, güey.
2: I'm on my way.
0: They're giving out 7 million condones.
1: No.
0: Yes.
1: I'm on my way.
0: Condones. En las ciudades de Monterrey, Guadalajara and Mexico City.
1: What?
0: Donde se van a llevar a cabo partidos del mundial. They're doing it because they're saying, look, we know a lot of people are coming, a lot of people are going to be hooking up.
2: Sí, sí,
0: so they're trying to prevent sexually transmitted infections to take over the country. Good idea or bad idea? ¿Qué opinas tú, primo Vane?
2: Honestly, I think it's a great idea. Yeah. STDs, they're not nice. They're not fun. Not from personal experience, but just from what I've heard.
0: Pero pregúntale a Micho.
2: Yeah, Micho, he's a walking one.
1: Whatever, fool. Hay pomadas, whatever.
2: Okay, pomadas are not. It's just nasty. So, yeah, it's just good to promote healthy, safe,
0: yes,
2: fun, you know. And we already know that that's going to be going down.
1: Yo no estoy de acuerdo. ¿Con qué pasa?
2: Why not?
0: Micho, you should be. You got too many baby mamas y chiquillos que no cuidas.
2: And, yeah.
1: Listen, I'm teaching them tough love. I'm teaching the kids a lesson. You gotta be independent. Anyway, yo no estoy de acuerdo que estén pasando tanto condón, wey. Let them have babies.
3: Yeah.
1: Imagínate qué bonitos van a salir los bebés mezclados con otras razas del mundo, wey. When else are you gonna get a chance like this?
3: Yeah.
1: Un bebé coreano-mexicano, bien cute, coreano-mex.
2: Oh,
1: un bebé africa-mex.
2: I'm down.
1: Africano-mexicano, yeah, you know? O un bebé mexipón.
3: ¿Cuál
2: es el Japón?
1: Exactamente.
2: Oh, I'm a poet.
1: Oh, Mexichupón.
2: Mexichupón, what's that?
1: Mexicano, chino y japonés. Mexichupón.
2: Oh my god.
1: And be like, hey, where are you? Oh, soy Mexichupón.
0: Right, qué chido. 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
2: red card.
0: En Canadá.
1: Le anoté un golazo a tu mamá de chilena.
0: Come
1: over here, Mexi Chupón.
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0: Yo, we got celebrity cheese, man, coming at you en menos de 10 minutos, primo Vane. ¿Qué lo que hay?
2: Yes, take notes, because Cardi B has a message to the haters. 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
1: Somos el Shboy Show, conectándonos en más de 40 ciudades de los Estados Unidos y partes de México también. We have two special guests in studio that are viral sensations en las redes sociales con su flow único. Straight out of East LA, baby.
2: East Los. That's right.
1: Con nosotros, las Twins.
2: Amores. LA Twins in the house.
1: Chau, chau. 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I see you on your Mexico gear right now, little like netted jersey. Even the red shoes, venga de ahí.
3: Yeah, y'all look beautiful.
2: I got it on in San Yali, Los Callejones.
1: That's right. You know, you know. Pa' que sepa, right? The best deals right there. Thank you so much for coming through. You guys are about to perform an exclusive song para la selección de México en este mundial. Ooh. We can't wait to hear what y'all came up with. Porque toda su música, ustedes las escriben, right?
2: Yeah, we do.
1: That's what's up. Por ejemplo, one of the many videos that have gone viral is y'all blew up because of your support for the LA Dodgers, a.k.a. Los Dodgers.
2: Yeah. Yes.
1: Por ejemplo, esta rola blew up en las redes sociales.
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1: That's
0: They're all decked out aquí, listos para apoyar la selección de México with their cute jerseys, their blinged out pants, the red shoes, prima Vane.
2: No, they look
3: Dorothy. There's no place like Islos.
2: No place like the hood.
0: Looking like the Chola Dorothy's up in here. I love it.
3: Like, I want to go back to del barrio. I had to move out though. And I was like,
0: the Wizard of Oz is just a major OG right there.
2: Yes.
3: El Wizard.
0: Le dicen el Wizard.
3: El León, fool.
2: Yes.
0: El homie, el Scarecrow.
2: El Scarecrow.
0: Okay, chula, so you all prepared an exclusive song for the Shiboy Show para la selección de México. Entrando al mundial, este mundial sí lo vamos a ganar.
1: Sí,
3: vamos a ganar.
0: Hey. All right, venga de ahí. Y'all ready? Take it over. Las Mil Amores.
1: Vamos al mundial. Hey. Hear the city roar. Hey. Alley turning up like never before.
4: Oh,
1: vamos al mundial.
4: Hey.
1: Raise your flags up high.
4: Oh,
1: music, football, fireworks in the sky. Vamos, México.
5: Vamos, México.
6: Vamos,
1: México.
6: Let's go, baby.
2: Oh, shoot.
0: Right there. Thank you so much for that.
4: Tremenda lírica. Appreciate
2: you guys.
0: All right. Now we want to play a fun game con ustedes, siendo gemelas, the twin challenge. So I'm going to ask you a question, and then you just got to say one of your names as the answer,
2: okay,
0: right?
2: Okay.
0: Either Maggie or Elsa.
2: Okay.
0: Órale, venga de ahí. Who takes the longest en el baño, in the bathroom?
2: Maggie.
0: Who's la favorita de mamá y papá?
3: I would say me, my mom, her, my dad.
0: Maggie, so you're your dad's favorite or your mom's?
3: No, mom.
0: Your mom.
3: Mom.
0: How did you find out that you were your mom's favorite?
3: So when I was little, I was like a daddy's girl, but then like when I started being a hoe, and I'm like, when I started like noviando, my dad was like, F you.
7: You also think I was my dad's favorite because I was always like, okay, so like when we drive, even like to this day, I'm driving and like, yeah. I know I'm the one that's like careless when I'm driving and I'm driving. Last time, me pasé la luz roja and I was going to run over someone. My dad dijo, ay, pues no se fijó.
3: And when I'm driving, I'm like, he's like, fíjate, fíjate, sabes manejar.
0: He's like, yeah. So tú fuiste, Maggie, tú fuiste la que le sacaste las canas a tu papá, for sure.
3: For sure. For sure. And my mom, like, she'll feed us place and she'll tell.
0: All right, last but not least. So what is the rule, if you have one, if you both do like the same guy?
4: Como gemelas.
3: Never happened.
7: No, man. We don't have the same taste at all.
3: Never, ever, ever.
0: Just the time you dated brothers, but that's it. Pero eran diferentes.
3: But mine was like más menso and hers was like abusive.
4: Bueno.
3: Oh my God. But they are firefighters. Shout out to the fire department.
0: Appreciate y'all. Thank you again for that official Mexico Mundial song. And aquí tienen su casa para lo que necesiten. 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
3: Streaming now. Kick, right? Yeah. So everywhere, YouTube, everywhere.
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0: 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Bienvenidos a otro segmento de Has AI Gone Too Far?
1: En pocas palabras, el Shiboy frustrado con la tecnología. Ya, güey, supéralo.
0: Mira, una cosa es entender de que la inteligencia artificial obviamente trae muchas cosas buenas.
2: Sí.
0: Pero en mi punto de vista se está pasando. 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
0: An AI-powered robot in China literally kicked a kid across the chest and stomach.
1: Oh, my God.
0: ¡Prima Vale, no manches! ¿Cómo te estás riendo?
4: F them kids.
0: ¡Pobrecito el niño! Se puso a llorar. ¿Cómo que pobrecito?
3: Let me explain what happened.
0: Okay. Privane, que te patea a ti, güey.
4: Oh, I got padding, baby. Some padding.
1: Rebota el robot.
4: The bot will be like the last time it's trying to hit me.
0: This was all at un parque de atracciones en China. Para que te lo imagines más o menos, this AI robot was performing some type of dance routine, algo por el estilo.
3: Uh-huh.
0: 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Y el robot estaba haciendo su rutina, and everybody was around, and the robot went too far y dio una patadota como de karate, güey.
1: Sí.
0: Literalmente, in the chest, the kid is probably like 5 years old.
2: Aww.
0: Pobrecito. I think AI is going too far. Check out the video yourself. Mándanos un mensaje de voz vía DM on Instagram, at Shiboy Show.
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0: ¿Crees que se están pasando el lance con esta tecnología? And my point of view is, if it were a human doing that dance routine or karate routine...
2: Yeah.
0: That wouldn't have happened.
3: There actually probably was somebody right there in the back with the little maquinita.
0: Remote
3: my brother with the remote control was probably like, "Sas."
0: And you don't think AI has gone too far in esta situación, bro?
5: No, it's not the robot's fault that the kid was in the way.
0: What are you talking about?
5: He was in the way.
0: But if it's intelligent, it should know and read like there's people close by. No me voy a acercar tanto.
5: No.
0: Para meterle una patada a alguien.
5: No,
0: wey.
5: For sure it had like some type of parameter.
2: Yeah, it had parameter.
4: Obviously not.
5: No, and the kid
2: was
5: over
2: it. Yeah, is there fault for not outlining the parameter correctly?
0: Check out the video. You know what shocks me the most, though? En los comentarios que han puesto la gente en el Instagram at Shiboy Show. That's what shocks me the most, bro. And this is probably why AI is going to take over.
5: What are they saying?
2: That was the funniest part.
0: Paul Fonz escribió. That's what the kid gets por metiche and not standing behind the red line.
5: Exactly.
0: Lizette Villafana.
4: A ver.
0: She wrote this. Does it make me a bad person? I keep watching the video and laughing more each time.
2: Damn.
0: Se están riendo de que un pobre niño inocente de 5 años lo patien.
3: It's just like, you know,
5: I'm paying attention.
3: It's America's funniest on videos. Yeah. Shaboy's funniest on videos.
0: Nah, wait. It's que you guys don't understand because you don't have kids.
3: My cousins have kids. Every time they fall, they laugh. And then they're like, okay, you okay? Let's go get up. Da, da, da. You gotta laugh about
5: exactly.
3: it.
5: Exactly.
1: Y al rato les van a mandar el bill.
0: ¿De qué, Micho?
1: De terapia.
0: Let us know. Do you think AI has gone too far con este robot que pató al niño? Checa el video on Instagram. 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

0: Bienvenidos a la segunda parte del segmento Has AI Gone Too Far.
1: Las frustraciones de Choboy con la tecnología, pero no se agüita.
0: No, la mera neta, la inteligencia artificial es muy buena, pero en ciertas cosas creo que nos va a arruinar como humanos. And today's topic is based around this viral video of an AI-powered robot that was at a theme park doing like a karate routine with a blue wig. I don't know what. En China. And obviamente había gente alrededor como en una rueda viendo lo que estaba haciendo el robot. But there was no clear markings on where to stand. There was no chains around to be like, hey, stand behind here. Uh-huh. Y el robot went too far and literally dropped karate kicked a 5-year-old. Le metió tremenda patada, güey. Yeah. 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
1: O los hermanos Porky, Choboy. 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
0: También. 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To me, I feel the robot went too far. Carlos, ¿qué piensas tú?
2: I don't think it did because it looked like that little boy was kind of a little further out. No, no. And it looked like it accidentally kicked him. I don't think it was intentional.
0: Carlos, me sorprende, carnal.
3: Why?
0: When AI robots start taking over the world, which it's going to happen, and they're going to think that they are human and more human than us, personas como Carlos de volada las va a entregar, güey. He's all right away going to side with the robots. He's already siding with the robots.
3: Smart man.
0: Instead of defending humans. Es lo que me sorprende. 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
1: Damn. La neta, sí.
0: What? How are you going to say that about a 5-year-old kid?
4: That's Eddie. So you're telling me that if it was your daughter, Ariela, you would not get her in trouble, you'll get the robot in trouble?
0: 1,000%. Demandaría.
4: No, it's her fault.
0: Demandaría el parque de atracciones. The theme park would get, bro, best believe, I would tell Ariela, aunque ya no te duela, keep crying, stay down, roll around como si te hicieron un foul en el fútbol. That's it. We get paid. We get money. Yes, Eddie.
4: So if it was you when you were little, Choboy, would your parents have sided with the robot or with you?
1: No, that's los true. Papás de Choboy le hubiera gustado la patada del robot porque le hubiera arreglado los dientes salidos de Choboy.
5: They would have said, hey, do it again. 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
0: Exactly. 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
4: Hey,
3: dude, heck no, then the robot homie's finna pull up and what? You can't disassemble all 50,000 or whatever.
0: All I gotta say is that la inteligencia artificial no está al 100 todavía. And we are trusting it with too much too fast.
3: Dude,
0: there's no regulations. No se preocupen. For those of you that are on my side, el lado de los humanos. Stay loyal. Stay loyal to the humans. No se dejen llevar por estos robots que ya, you know, they already went into Eddie and Prima Van is mine and that's it. We lost them. Kim, you stay with the humans.
5: I'm staying with the humans.
0: Let's go, Kim. Y tú, Micho, no.
1: I'm going with the aliens, fool.
3: Yeah, come on.
1: There's a real mastermind behind all of this.
0: All right, coming up next, tenemos la nota loca de hoy. Lo que el gobierno de México le está regalando a los fanáticos del Mundial está causando controversia.
3: What?
0: ¿Qué les está regalando? Find out next.

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3: Lo que el gobierno de México le está regalando a los fanáticos que van llegando para el mundial está causando controversia.
4: What?
3: They are giving out a total of 7 million
2: tacos.
3: No, ya quisiera, güey.
4: I'm on my way.
3: They're giving out 7 million condones.
4: Oh, yes. I'm on my way.
3: En las ciudades de Monterrey, Guadalajara and Mexico City,
4: what?
3: Donde se van a llevar a cabo partidos del mundial. They're doing it because they're saying, look, we know a lot of people are coming, a lot of people are going to be hooking up,
4: sí,
3: so
4: sí,
3: they're trying
4: sí.
3: to prevent sexually transmitted infections to take over the country. Good idea or bad idea? ¿Qué opinas tú, primo Vanel?
4: Honestly, I think it's a great idea.
3: Yeah.
4: STDs, they're not nice, they're not fun, not from personal experience, but just from what I've heard.
3: Pero pregúntale a Micho.
4: Yeah, Micho, he's a walking one.
2: Whatever, fool. Hay pomadas, whatever.
4: Okay, pomadas or not, it's just nasty. So yeah, it's just good to promote healthy, safe,
3: yes.
4: fun, you know,
3: Tururu.
4: And we already know that that's going to be going down.
2: Yo no estoy de acuerdo con que pase.
4: Why not?
3: Micho, you should be. You got too many baby mamas y chiquillos que no cuidas.
4: Yes,
2: I'm teaching them tough love. I'm teaching the kids a lesson. You gotta be independent. Anyway, yo no estoy de acuerdo que estén pasando tanto condón, wey. Let them have babies.
1: Yeah.
2: Imagínate qué bonitos van a salir los bebés mezclados con otras razas del mundo, wey. When else are you gonna get a chance like this?
4: Yeah.
2: Un bebé coreano-mexicano, bien cute, coreano-mex.
4: Oh,
2: un
4: yeah.
2: bebé africa-mex.
4: I'm down.
2: Africano-mexicano, yeah. you know? O un bebé mexipón.
1: ¿Cuál
4: es el Japón?
2: Exactamente.
4: Oh, I'm a Poland. Yeah.
2: Mexichupón.
4: Mexichu, what's that?
2: Mexicano, chino y japonés. Mexichupón.
4: Oh my god.
2: I'd be like, hey, where are you? Soy Mexichupón.
3: Right, qué chido. Imagínate que tus hijos te pregunten, oye, esa mapa, not that any child would ever ask this, but ¿cómo y cuándo me hicieron? Like, te hicimos. En el mundial en México o en Estados Unidos
4: red card.
3: O en Canadá.
2: Le anoté un golazo a tu mamá de chilena.
3: Come
2: over here, Mexi Chupón.
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3: Yo, we got celebrity chisme coming at you en menos de 10 minutos, prima Vane. ¿Qué es lo que hay?
4: Yes, take notes because Cardi B has a message to the haters. 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

0: Somos el Shaboy Show, conectándonos en más de 40 ciudades de los Estados Unidos y partes de México también. We have two special guests in studio that are viral sensations en las redes sociales con su flow único. Straight out of East LA, baby.
1: East Los. That's right.
0: Con nosotros, las Twins.
1: Amores. LA Twins in the house.
0: Chau, chau. Las mil amores, bienvenidas.
2: Mamacitas.
0: I see you on your Mexico gear right now. Little like netted jersey, even the red shoes. Venga de ahí.
3: Yeah, y'all look beautiful.
1: I got it on in San Eli, Los Callejones.
0: Sepa, right? The best deals right there. Thank you so much for coming through. You guys are about to perform an exclusive song para la selección de México en este mundial. Ooh. We can't wait to hear what y'all came up with. Porque toda su música ustedes las escriben, right?
1: Yeah, we do.
0: That's what's up. Por ejemplo, one of the many videos that have gone viral is y'all blew up because of your support for the LA Dodgers, aka Los Dodgers.
1: Yeah. Yes.
0: Por ejemplo, esta rola blew up en las redes sociales.
1: Sangre azul.

0: Estamos en Shiboy Show con nosotros, the viral social media sensation, Las Mil Amores, baby.
1: Yeah.
0: They're all decked out aquí, listos para apoyar la selección de México with their cute jerseys, their blinged out pants, the red shoes, prima Vane.
2: No, Dorothy.
3: Dorothy, yeah. There's no place like Islos.
2: There's no place like the hood.
0: Looking like the Chola Dorothy's up in here. I love it.
3: Like, I want to go back to Del Barrio. I had to move out, though. I'm like,
0: the Wizard of Oz is just a major OG right there. Yeah. Stop.
3: El Wizard.
0: Le dicen el Wizard.
3: El León, fool.
0: Yes. El homie, el Scarecrow. Okay, chula, so you all prepared an exclusive song for the Shiboy Show para la selección de México. Entrando al mundial, este mundial sí lo vamos a ganar.
1: Sí,
3: vamos a ganar.
0: Hey. All right, venga de ahí. Y'all ready? Take it over. Las Mil Amores. Okay.
3: Vamos al mundial. Hey. Hear the city roar. Hey. Alley turning up like never before.
4: Oh,
3: vamos al mundial.
4: Hey.
3: Raise your flags up high.
4: Oh,
3: music, football, fireworks in the sky.
4: Hey.
3: Vamos, México.
5: Vamos, México.
6: Vamos,
5: México.
6: Let's go, baby.
0: Oh, shoot. Right there. Thank you so much for that.
4: Tremenda lírica.
3: For you guys.
0: All right, now we want to play a fun game con ustedes, siendo gemelas, the twin challenge. So I'm going to ask you a question, and then you just got to say one of your names as the answer,
3: okay,
0: right?
3: Okay.
0: Either Maggie or Elsa.
3: Okay.
0: Órale, venga de ahí. Who takes the longest en el baño, in the bathroom?
3: Maggie.
0: Who's la favorita de mamá y papá?
3: I would say me, my mom, her, my dad.
0: Maggie, so you're your dad's favorite or your mom's?
3: No, mom.
0: Your mom.
3: Mom.
0: How did you find out that you were your mom's favorite?
3: So when I was little, I was like a daddy's girl, but then like when I started being a hoe, and I'm like,
4: hey,
0: what it is.
3: When I started like noviando, my dad was like, F you.
7: You also sabía que I was my dad's favorite because I was always like, okay, so like when we drive, even like to this day, I'm driving and like, I know I'm the one that's like careless when I'm driving and I'm driving. Last time, me pasé la luz roja and I was gonna run over someone. My dad dijo, ay, pues no se fijó. And when I'm driving, I'm like, he's like, fíjate, sabe manejar.
0: Like, so tú fuiste, Maggie, tú fuiste la que le sacaste las canas a tu papá, for sure.
3: For sure. For sure. And my mom, like, she'll feed us place and she'll tell.
0: All right, last but not least. So what is the rule, if you have one, if you both do like the same guy?
4: Como gemelas.
3: Never happened.
7: No, we don't have the same taste at all.
3: Never, ever. Ooh.
0: Just the time you dated brothers, but that's it. Pero eran diferentes.
3: But mine was like más menso and hers was like abusive.
4: Bueno.
3: Oh my God. But they are firefighters. Shout out to the fire department.
0: Appreciate y'all. Thank you again for that official Mexico Mundial song. And aquí tienen su casa para lo que necesiten. 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
3: Las Mil Amores, everything. 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
3: 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Kick, right? Yeah. Yeah. So everywhere, YouTube, everywhere.
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